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0: 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Doesn't matter.
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0: people believe what they want to believe, and frankly, they'll believe anything. There is no lie so big that some people won't believe it. C.S. Lewis said that he had only one friend who had actually seen a ghost, and that person didn't believe in immortality. The great thing is that we want to believe that we're forgiven, loved, and acceptable to God. For believers, it's when what you want to believe is actually true. Doesn't happen very often. Rejoice when it does. I'm Steve Brown. You think about that. Share what you just heard with a friend. 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
1: When I met him, I was like, I'm safe, I'm found.
0: Jesus.
1: I was just kind of wandering, I was lost, you know, in the world. And he's my savior, my redeemer, my healer.
0: If you're looking for something, you belong here.
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0: 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I would say he's completely changed my life.
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4: 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I look around at the people next to me. I look on social media and over again, I see this perfect picture of someone's life. And I think to myself, God, when other people are brave, all I see is fear in my life. And then I remember that it's God's perfect love that casts out that fear. I feel like every time that I make a turn, it is heading down another broken road when I remember that God has a perfect plan for my life. When we throw up our hands and we confess the places that we fall short, that's when God's perfect love shows up and loves us.

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0: Almost all marital partners experience conflict from time to time. 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
1: My great uncle's memorial service featured a meal of roast beef, corn, and beans to honor the hospitality that he and his wife had lived out for many years. Each Sunday morning, they would put a large roast and veggies in the crock pot before going to church. After the service, they would look for someone to invite for lunch. Sometimes it was a good friend, sometimes a stranger. Either way, they made sure there was plenty of food at home, and those afternoons were especially set aside for hospitality. Their Sunday habit required an intentional readiness for generosity. The Israelites followed a similar pattern in Leviticus 19. Through Moses, God commanded them to leave a portion of their food for the poor and the foreigner. During harvest time, they were instructed not to reap to the edges of their field, leave what had fallen, and not re-harvest their vineyards. With these redeeming methods, those who didn't own land could still work to gather food. For the people of God, this wasn't a one-time, spontaneous act, although that can be a beautiful blessing too. It was how they lived year after year. There are opportunities all around us to show Jesus' hospitable love. Some we can't prepare for, some we can. As God helps us, let's consider how we can treat others kindly today. Today's encouragement was provided by Our Daily Bread Ministries.
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2: 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I'm found.
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2: 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And he's my savior, my redeemer, my healer.
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0: I doing wrong? 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

0: Are you striving to get ahead? Hi, I'm Chuck Bentley with My Money Life from Crown. The world tells us to build our platforms, grow our influence, and secure our success. But Scripture calls us to a different mindset. It's centered on serving others rather than on building our own kingdom. Jesus modeled a life that turned worldly thinking upside down. In Mark 10:45, he said, "For even the Son of Man did not come to be served, but to serve." 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
2: 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Hey, my friend, He knows you and He sees you. He has good plans for you because that's just who He is. So why should we worry? Let this be our anthem today. Why should

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0: 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I'm Chuck Bentley with My Money Life from Crown. For the first time in Crown's history, Nicaraguan pastors are receiving training in biblical stewardship. 270 pastors from several denominations recently gathered in the capital city. It was a very meaningful experience. Crown Spanish is expanding in the United States and beyond. We're opening our 18th country in Latin America, and we believe it's just the beginning. 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We have amazing leaders who are faithfully training with Crown's proven biblical program. 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
4: See, I want so badly to do everything myself, to fix it all. 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

0: who you are, what you've done, where you've been. 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
3: The story behind the song perfectly. 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
4: I would be perfect if it wasn't for the million things that I never can seem to get right.
5: I want to be perfect. I look around at the people next to me. I look on social media and over again, I see this perfect picture of someone's life. And I think to myself, God, when other people are brave, all I see is fear in my life. And then I remember that it's God's perfect love that casts out that fear. I feel like every time that I make a turn, it is heading down another broken road when I remember that God has a perfect plan for my life. When we throw up our hands and we confess the places that we fall short, that's when God's perfect love shows up and loves us perfectly.

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1: When I met him, I was like, I'm safe, I'm found.
0: Jesus.
1: I was just kind of wandering, I was lost, you know, in the world. And he's my savior, my redeemer, my healer.
0: If you're looking for something, you belong here.
1: It

0: 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I would say he's completely changed my life.
1: Guidance, leadership, life change. Get to know Jesus. 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

0: Dr. Tony Evans says part of Satan's strategy is to feed you so many lies, you'll overlook a very important truth. He'll tell us what it is as we spend 2 minutes with Tony.
1: Let me tell you what devils and demons don't want you to know. They don't want you to know their methodology. Because if you ever figure them out, you got them. So they don't want you to figure them out. The devil wants you to think of him with horns, a pitchfork, and a red jumpsuit. Because if he got you thinking that way about him, and you never see any horns, pitchfork, and a red jumpsuit, you don't have to take him seriously. He does not want you to figure him out. Satan's one overarching principle is to deceive, trick, bamboozle. He is the ultimate magician. He operates by sleight of hand. The Bible says that when Adam and Eve were in the garden, he came into a serpent, a snake. Why did he come into a snake? It says because the snake was the most crafty of animals, in this case, a reptile, that God had created. His scheme is to trick you. He doesn't want you to see him for what he really is, so he comes looking like something else. As long as you're under the protective covering of God, he can't get you. So he is the ultimate trap. He is the ultimate deceiver. His schemes are designed to trick you and trap you into seeing things from his perspective.
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with human eloquence and angelic ecstasy, but don't love, I'm nothing but the creaking of a rusty gate. If I speak God's word with power, revealing all of his mysteries and making everything as plain as day, and if I have faith to say to a mountain, jump, and it jumps, but I don't love, I'm nothing. 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
1: He has a sugar face, our vet exclaimed as she gave our young dog his annual checkup. A sugar face? I asked. It's a term used for retrievers whose faces turn prematurely white, she replied, smiling. It's just a sign of the sweetness inside. Reflecting on that moment later, I thought about what shows up on my face when others meet me. Do they catch a glimpse of the sweetness inside, the transforming power of Jesus' love in my heart and life? The Bible tells us of the breathtaking moments when Moses came down from Mount Sinai after spending days in God's presence. Moses was not aware that his face was radiant because he had spoken with the Lord, so radiant that the people were afraid to come near him. To avoid frightening them further, Moses put a veil over his face and removed it when he went in to speak with the Lord. Moses was, of course, literally speaking with God face to face, a unique moment in the Bible. But Scripture also reminds us that we who know God through Christ are being transformed into His image with ever-increasing glory. His presence within us can be winsome to others, a work of God's love. Our faces may not shine like Moses did, but as we spend time in God's presence, He'll become increasingly evident in us. Today's encouragement was provided by Our Daily Bread Ministries.
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3: 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He's healed my mind. 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

0: 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Here's today's weather with meteorologist Mike Cox.
1: We'll have some clouds and rain here on this Tuesday morning, but by afternoon, the rain will go away. We should have partly cloudy skies to finish off this Tuesday. We'll have a high today near 80. Tonight will be mostly clear with a low of 53, and it'll be sunny tomorrow. Highs get up to 86. 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Just click weather.

Good Tuesday morning, everyone. Welcome into Music and Life. I'm April, your morning show host. I hope you're doing great on this Tuesday morning. Got a lot of fun stuff for us. M&M's, they have a new lineup coming out. Going to tell you why and what colors are involved. And we've got a fun morning.

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We've got a fun morning show question coming up. Find out what it is next right here on your Love FM. It's been so many-

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0: 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Oh,

0: Good morning. You're listening to 97.3 Love FM. So I caught myself saying something this weekend, and I thought, you know, this will be a fun morning show question. I walked in the kitchen, and I was talking about, I don't even remember what I was talking about, but I said it was deader than a doornail. And I'm like, I looked at my husband, and I said, what does that even mean? Why do people say that? I'm like, why do we say the things that we say here in the South? So that's our morning show question. What are some Southern sayings that you've been hearing all your life, but when you stop and really think about it, it like doesn't even make any sense? Tell me what your favorite Southern saying is. You can comment on it. It's on our Facebook page, Love FM Tri-Cities, and we're going to be sharing your answers later in the show. I thought this would be a fun one.
1: I've seen what sin can do.

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I got a sweet message from the Presley family yesterday. Says they are enjoying listening to Love FM while vacationing on the beautiful beaches of Hilton Head. And it just makes me so happy that they took Love FM with them. 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
5: Here's today's weather with meteorologist Mike Cox.
6: We'll have some clouds and rain here on this Tuesday morning, but by afternoon, the rain will go away. We should have partly cloudy skies to finish off this Tuesday. We'll have a high today near 80. Tonight will be mostly clear with a low of 53, and it'll be sunny tomorrow. Highs get up to 86. 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

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I want to remind you today that we can all be assured that God loves us, even on the days that we don't do everything perfectly. God doesn't love us because of what we do, but because of who we are in Christ. In other words, it's important to know how to separate our who from our do. He's not loving you because of what you're doing. He's loving you because of who you are.

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Well, M&M's, I love M&M's, and they're celebrating their 85th birthday this year, and they're actually rolling out some new versions of the candy made without artificial dyes, starting actually in August. But there is a catch. The blue and brown candies, they're not going to be a part of the first lineup because they say the colors have been especially difficult and expensive to recreate using all natural ingredients. So they've been testing out alternatives like pink and purple, and the company decided to stick with red, yellow, orange, and green for now. And there's plans to bring back that full color mix by 2028. So if you're missing those other colors, they'll be coming back soon. But hey, I'm just glad they're trying to move more towards a healthier side of things, aren't you?

0: y'all. What's up?
1: All the music. None of the talk. Good?
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0: 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Here's today's weather with meteorologist Mike Cox.
1: We'll have some clouds and rain here on this Tuesday morning, but by afternoon, the rain will go away. We should have partly cloudy skies to finish off this Tuesday. We'll have a high today near 80. Tonight will be mostly clear with a low of 53, and it'll be sunny tomorrow. Highs get up to 86. 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

Tri-Cities. It all started because the other day I walked into the kitchen. I was talking to my husband. I don't even remember what we were talking about, but I was like, it's dead as a doornail. And I was like, what does that even mean? So there's all kinds of Southern sayings that we have to stop and be like, wait a minute, can someone explain this to me? Why are we saying this? What is the one for you? Let me know. Love FM Tri-Cities. That's our Facebook page. Comment. We're going to share them throughout the show. We've got a great word of life and so much more this hour. Music up ahead.

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1: Andrew Rip, I do it again. It was so awesome to see him last week at the Summer Concert Series. He did a great job. We'll talk more about the next concert coming up. But first, we're talking about Southern sayings. What's something that you've heard and you just have to stop and you're like, what does that even mean? Weigh in on this. It's so much fun. Love FM Tri-Cities. That's our Facebook page. Tina writes in, she says, mad as a wet hen. Yes, I've heard that one before. And this one we've all heard. It's raining cats and dogs out there. I mean, like, what? Why are we saying that? I'm finer than a frog hair split four ways. I mean, what? So let me know what one you've been hearing all your life. And you have to stop and go, that doesn't even really make any sense. Like, that'd go over like a lead balloon. Let me know your favorite Southern saying.

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It's now time for today's Word of Life, and we're in Philippians 4:7. We're talking about the power of peace, and the verse says, "And the peace of God, which surpasses all understanding, will guard your hearts and your minds through Christ Jesus." You know, peace is one of God's greatest gifts. It is not the absence of problems, though, but the presence of God's assurance in the middle of them is like the best thing ever. So the world offers temporary comfort that depends on circumstances, but God's peace remains steady even when life feels uncertain. And I don't know about you, but I'm so thankful for that, because when storms arise, peace gives us the strength to stand firm. It quiets all those anxious thoughts. It calms the troubled heart. And it reminds us that God is still in control. His peace acts like a guard over our hearts and our minds, protecting us from fear and helping us trust Him more deeply. So today, whatever your burden is, whatever burden you might be carrying, I want you to bring it to the Lord. I want you to allow His peace to replace your worry and His presence to strengthen your faith, because the same God who calms the raging sea, He can also calm the storms within you. So keep that in mind today. That's your Word of Life. I'm April. 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
3: Here's today's weather with meteorologist Mike Cox.
4: We'll have some clouds and rain here on this Tuesday morning, but by afternoon, the rain will go away. We should have partly cloudy skies to finish off this Tuesday. We'll have a high today near 80. Tonight will be mostly clear with a low of 53, and it'll be sunny tomorrow. Highs get up to 86. 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

You're listening to Love FM. We're talking about Southern sayings. What Southern saying did you grow up hearing that makes absolutely no sense when you stop and think about it? You can weigh in on our Facebook page, Love FM Tri-Cities. We're talking about it coming up next.

97.3 Love FM. We're talking about Southern sayings. What's a Southern saying that you grew up hearing that makes absolutely no sense when you really stop and think about it? Lori writes in and says, I'm full as a tick, or I'm nervous as a cat in a room full of rocking chairs. I love these. Kim says, it's given rain, meaning that rain is in the forecast. But at least she knows what that one means, okay? Janine writes, that tale doesn't hold water, meaning it's full of holes and not believable. I love that you guys are explaining what some of these mean, because some of them I don't. And Pamela says, well, I'm not going to read the one. You'll have to go to Facebook and read the one Pamela says. It's really cute, but I just can't say that. Megan says, knee high as a grasshopper. So these are awesome. I've got so many of them. We'll talk more later in the show. Southern sayings. It's always such a fun topic on here. And I want to hear some more. So you can weigh in on this on our Facebook page. Love FM Tri-Cities. Hey, don't go anywhere, because we're kicking off your 8 o'clock hour here in just a moment. And we are going to be honoring our first hometown hero, someone who was nominated, and we finally have them in. We're going to be spotlighting one each day this week. So stick around for that coming up in the 8 o'clock hour right here on your Love FM.

0: 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Here's today's weather with meteorologist Mike Cox.
1: We'll have some clouds and rain here on this Tuesday morning, but by afternoon, the rain will go away. We should have partly cloudy skies to finish off this Tuesday. We'll have a high today near 80. Tonight will be mostly clear with a low of 53, and it'll be sunny tomorrow. Highs get up to 86. 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Just click weather.

Welcome into the 8 o'clock hour, 8:06, 67 degrees on your Tuesday. That was Matthew West with Good right here on your Love FM. Thanks so much for letting me be part of your mornings. So 4th of July is coming up. I'm going to tell you coming up how many people are expected to be traveling during the 4th of July. And speaking of patriotic holidays, we are honoring our hometown heroes. We ask you in the month of May to nominate folks that you thought would be great to be a hometown hero and who are considered hometown heroes in your eyes because of all the things they've done. Well, we have the people in, and we're going to be honoring those this week. We're going to share with you our first one today in the 8 o'clock hour, letting you know who it is and why we feel like they deserve the title of hometown hero. So awesome. So stick around for that. We've got some great music up ahead. We've got Micah Tyler. We've got Bodie, but first here's Ben Fuller with If I Got Jesus right here on Your Love FM.

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11: I would be perfect if it wasn't for the million things that I never can seem to get right.
12: I want to be perfect. I look around at the people next to me. I look on social media and over again, I see this perfect picture of someone's life. And I think to myself, God, when other people are brave, all I see is fear in my life. And then I remember that it's God's perfect love that casts out that fear. I feel like every time that I make a turn, it is heading down another broken road when I remember that God has a perfect plan for my life. When we throw up our hands and we confess the places that we fall short, that's when God's perfect love shows up and loves us.

Mike and Tyler, perfectly right here on 97.3 Love FM. Well, summer has officially arrived, which means the 4th of July holiday is right around the corner. And AAA predicts 72.2 million people will be traveling for this upcoming 4th of July holiday week. And road trips will be the most popular way of travel, with 61.4 million expected to hit the road. That's a lot of people on American highways. So for those driving, traffic is expected to be the heaviest starting Thursday, July 2nd. So if you're traveling for this upcoming 4th of July, just please travel safely. We want you to get where you're going. We want you to be okay. And we want you to have a wonderful 4th of July. It's going to be here before we know it. I'll be talking more about the upcoming holiday as the days come along.

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So in the month of May, we had you guys nominate folks who you felt deserve the title of Hometown Hero. It's all brought to you by our friends at Veritas Insurance. And today we're highlighting our first Hometown Hero. It's Mr. Lincoln Walters. Mr. Lincoln Walters is a U.S. Army veteran and a Northeast Tennessee realtor. And you know what? During Hurricane Helene, Lincoln was instrumental in protecting homes and helping prevent looting in affected communities. And today he continues to serve by assisting veterans, relocating to our region, and generously giving both his time and resources back to the veteran community. So, Lincoln, we salute you today, Mr. Walters. We salute you for all you've done for our country and what you continue to do for the communities that surround us. And want to thank Veritas Insurance for making this possible. Now, we presented, or actually Veritas Insurance presented him with a flag, and we're going to be posting that video on our social media page here shortly.

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2: Here's today's weather with meteorologist Mike Cox.
3: We'll have some clouds and rain here on this Tuesday morning, but by afternoon, the rain will go away. We should have partly cloudy skies to finish off this Tuesday. We'll have a high today near 80. Tonight will be mostly clear with a low of 53, and it'll be sunny tomorrow. Highs get up to 86. 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

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So to claim your $3.99 back, I'm just wondering, is it, I know $3.99 adds up, but is it even worth going through all this to get $3.99 back? I guess it, I don't know. If you want to, go ahead. But customers need to upload a photo of their receipt. The limited time promotion comes along a survey revealing the chocolate cake is the favorite in 49 states, with Kentucky standing alone in choosing red velvet, while cream cheese frosting and quarter slices loaded with extra frosting topped the wish list of cake lovers. Yeah, I love the cream cheese frosting. Anything with cream cheese, just sign me up. I'm there.

0: 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Here's today's weather with meteorologist Mike Cox.
1: We'll have some clouds and rain here on this Tuesday morning, but by afternoon, the rain will go away. We should have partly cloudy skies to finish off this Tuesday. We'll have a high today near 80. Tonight will be mostly clear with a low of 53, and it'll be sunny tomorrow. Highs get up to 86. 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
2: Sometimes I feel like I just keep pretending, and I'm slowly going out of my mind.

Lift Me Up blessing offering right here on your Love FM. Good morning. Welcome into the 9 o'clock hour. 67 degrees, cloudy skies on your Tuesday. It's now time to recap that word of life. Just in case you missed it earlier, we were talking about the power of peace. From Philippians 4:7, it says, "And the peace of God, which surpasses all understanding, will guard your hearts and your minds through Christ Jesus." You know, peace is one of God's greatest gifts. And it's not the absence of problems, but the presence of God's assurance in the middle of those problems. And the world offers temporary comfort that depends on circumstances. But God's peace, it remains steady, even when life feels uncertain. And when storms arise, that peace gives us the strength to stand firm. It quiets all those anxious thoughts. It calms our troubled hearts, and it reminds us that God is still in control. And I'm thankful for that kind of peace, right? We definitely need that when we're going through stuff, because we definitely don't want to feel anxious all the time. And you know what? God's peace acts like a guard over our hearts and our minds, protecting us from fear and helping us trust Him more deeply. So today, whatever burden you may be carrying, I want you to bring it to the Lord. I want you to allow His peace to replace your worry and His presence to strengthen your faith. Because the same God who calms the raging sea can also calm the storm within you. So know that today.

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97.3 Love FM, Gateway Worship, who else? All right, so we know younger generations tend to avoid phone calls more than older generations, but when that habit follows them into the office, they're leaving a lot on the table, actually. Now, at least that's what self-improvement app Rise Guide found after speaking to 2,000 Gen Zs as well as millennials. And I've noticed, like, my nieces and nephews, they don't want to talk to me on the phone. I can't call. They will not answer. Sometimes they don't even respond to my text messages. Sometimes they just don't talk to me at all. 42% said they don't answer phone calls. I believe it. 52%, they even script or rehearse their conversations before making calls because they're so uncomfortable talking. 78% of those who avoid spoken conversations admit it costs them earnings and opportunities. It's so true. And, you know, technology has ruined us in that way. I know there's some older generations, as like myself sometimes, it's just easier to send that text, right?

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Justin French right here on 97.3 Love FM. All right, don't miss the next Love FM summer concert. We had a great time last Thursday night. Again, a great big thank you to all the folks at Celebration Church for hosting one of our concerts. It was the second concert with Andrew Rip and Warren P. And if you missed it, you missed a great time. Very, very talented artists. But we've got two left. So get it on your calendar. Consumed by Fire and J.J. Weeks come into Bristol, Virginia at Highlands Fellowship July the 16th. It's going to be a fun, fun night. You know the drill. Doors open at 5:30. Music starts at 6. And we're going to have another great time of awesome Christian music. And Highlands Fellowship has been hosting for a while, and they are always a lot of fun. It's one of my favorite places to go. It's all brought to you by Food City, Reliable Title, Marsh Propane, Beyond Benefits, United Southeast Federal Credit Union, Your Home Pros, News 5 WCYB, and Jersey Mike's. 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
5: Here's today's weather with meteorologist Mike Cox.
6: We'll have some clouds and rain here on this Tuesday morning, but by afternoon, the rain will go away. We should have partly cloudy skies to finish off this Tuesday. We'll have a high today near 80. Tonight will be mostly clear with a low of 53, and it'll be sunny tomorrow. Highs get up to 86. 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

morning home right here on Your Love FM. Did you know that today's National Hydration Day? You know, it's a great reminder that something as simple as drinking enough water can make a big difference in how we feel. Your body needs hydration, and staying hydrated helps keep your energy up, supports healthy digestion, and can even improve your focus throughout the day. Now, I am saying this to myself, not just you. I drink my Plexus drinks all day long, and then I forget to drink water in between. I know I'm getting water when I drink those drinks, like the Active and the Slim and all that, but I've got to drink plain water, and I always forget. But with summer temperatures heating up, it's especially important to keep a bottle of water nearby and drink it on a regular basis, even before you feel thirsty. So today, let this be a reminder to raise a glass of water and toast to your health, because your body will thank you for it. And happy National Hydration Day. And I need to set reminders in my phone to drink water, April. Now it's time to drink water.

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how good it is right here on Your Love FM. Well, that's going to wrap it up for me. It's 9:48 on your Tuesday. Thanks so much for letting me be a part of your mornings. We had so much fun today. Hey, you can still weigh in on that morning show question. It was, what are some Southern sayings that you've heard growing up? And then you have to stop and think, wait a minute, what does that even mean? We've got some great answers. I'm loving reading these. You can weigh in on it. It's on our Facebook page, Love FM Tri-Cities. Well, I'll see you back here tomorrow. Again, another reminder, don't forget to tune into the afternoon show later today with Andy. He'll join you on your drive home, and he always encourages me, so I know he'll encourage you as well. He'll be with you from 3 until 7. Have a great rest of your Tuesday. I'll see you back here tomorrow. Keep it right here on Your Love FM.

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0: 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Here's today's weather with meteorologist Mike Cox.
1: Our Tuesday gets better as it goes along, from some clouds and scattered showers to partly cloudy conditions by this afternoon. Highs up to 80 today. Then tonight will be mostly clear with a low of 53. Tomorrow, look for a mostly sunny Wednesday and a high of 86.
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0: The lyrics of that sad song tell the story of a father who has good intentions toward his young son, but the father finds himself making excuses. 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But time passes and the boy becomes a young man. 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As the father hangs up the phone, the tragedy hits him. My boy was just like me. I sincerely hope that all fathers who hear this wonderful song take its message to heart.
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3: Here's today's weather with meteorologist Mike Cox.
4: Our Tuesday gets better as it goes along, from some clouds and scattered showers to partly cloudy conditions by this afternoon. Highs up to 80 today. Then tonight will be mostly clear with a low of 53. Tomorrow, look for a mostly sunny Wednesday and a high of 86.
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0: 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Here's today's weather with meteorologist Mike Cox.
1: Our Tuesday gets better as it goes along, from some clouds and scattered showers to partly cloudy conditions by this afternoon. Highs up to 80 today. Then tonight will be mostly clear with a low of 53. Tomorrow, look for a mostly sunny Wednesday and a high of 86.
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0: 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Hi, I'm Chuck Bentley with My Money Life from Crown. For the first time in Crown's history, Nicaraguan pastors are receiving training in biblical stewardship. 270 pastors from several denominations recently gathered in the capital city. It was a very meaningful experience. Crown Spanish is expanding in the United States and beyond. We're opening our 18th country in Latin America, and we believe it's just the beginning. 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We have amazing leaders who are faithfully training with Crown's proven biblical program. We hope to see an entire generation of Spanish speakers flourishing through the implementation of God's financial principles. 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
4: Here's today's weather with meteorologist Mike Cox.
5: Our Tuesday gets better as it goes along, from some clouds and scattered showers to partly cloudy conditions by this afternoon. Highs up to 80 today. Then tonight will be mostly clear with a low of 53. Tomorrow, look for a mostly sunny Wednesday and a high of 86.
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speak with human eloquence and angelic ecstasy, but don't love, I'm nothing but the creaking of a rusty gate. 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

0: 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Here's today's weather with meteorologist Mike Cox.
1: Our Tuesday gets better as it goes along, from some clouds and scattered showers to partly cloudy conditions by this afternoon. Highs up to 80 today. Then tonight will be mostly clear with a low of 53. Tomorrow, look for a mostly sunny Wednesday and a high of 86.
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0: Shalom, friends. Larry Stamm here with a Messianic Minute, Biblical Connections Through a Jewish Lens. Did you know the birthday of the church occurred on a Jewish holiday? In Acts chapter 2, as believers are indwelt by the Spirit and the church is born, this occurs on Shavuot, otherwise known as the Feast of Weeks. The Greek word Pentecost literally means 50th and refers to the 50 days that elapsed since Passover. The Jewish Feast of Weeks celebrated the spring harvest and occurred 7 Sabbaths and a day after Passover. It's no coincidence that on a day the Jewish people celebrated a physical harvest, God brings forth a spiritual harvest as 3,000 souls are saved in response to Peter's sermon at the temple. Praise our great God for the harvest. For more connections, visit our website at larrystamm.org or see our Larry Stamm Ministries Facebook page.
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3: Here's today's weather with meteorologist Mike Cox.
4: Our Tuesday gets better as it goes along, from some clouds and scattered showers to partly cloudy conditions by this afternoon. Highs up to 80 today. Then tonight will be mostly clear with a low of 53. Tomorrow, look for a mostly sunny Wednesday and a high of 86.
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0: 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Here's today's weather with meteorologist Mike Cox.
1: Our Tuesday gets better as it goes along, from some clouds and scattered showers to partly cloudy conditions by this afternoon. Highs up to 80 today. Then tonight will be mostly clear with a low of 53. Tomorrow, look for a mostly sunny Wednesday and a high of 86.
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3: Here's today's weather with meteorologist Mike Cox.
4: Our Tuesday gets better as it goes along, from some clouds and scattered showers to partly cloudy conditions by this afternoon. Highs up to 80 today. Then tonight will be mostly clear with a low of 53. Tomorrow, look for a mostly sunny Wednesday and a high of 86.
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0: 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Here's today's weather with meteorologist Mike Cox.
1: Our Tuesday gets better as it goes along, from some clouds and scattered showers to partly cloudy conditions by this afternoon. Highs up to 80 today. Then tonight will be mostly clear with a low of 53. Tomorrow, look for a mostly sunny Wednesday and a high of 86.
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3: 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Because when you get in a situation and it's not looking so good, it's so easy for us to freak out and just say, God, where are you? Have you forgotten about me?
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3: And this song, Ain't No Way, is just all about that declaration. 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

0: Most people have small thoughts about God. In an effort to see God as our friend, we have lost His immensity. In our desire to understand Him, we have sought to contain Him. This is Max Lucado. The God of the Bible cannot be contained. With the Word, He called Adam out of dust and Eve out of a bone. He consulted no committee. He sought no counsel. He has authority over the world, and He has authority over your world. He's never surprised. He has never, ever uttered the phrase, "How did that happen?" God's goodness is a major headline in the Bible. If He were only mighty, we'd salute Him. But since He is merciful and mighty, we can approach Him. If God is at once Father and Creator, holy, unlike us, and high above us, then we at any point are only a prayer away from help. This is Max Lucado.
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3: Here's today's weather with meteorologist Mike Cox.
4: Our Tuesday gets better as it goes along, from some clouds and scattered showers to partly cloudy conditions by this afternoon. Highs up to 80 today. Then tonight will be mostly clear with a low of 53. Tomorrow, look for a mostly sunny Wednesday and a high of 86.
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0: 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Here's today's weather with meteorologist Mike Cox.
1: Our Tuesday gets better as it goes along, from some clouds and scattered showers to partly cloudy conditions by this afternoon. Highs up to 80 today. Then tonight will be mostly clear with a low of 53. Tomorrow, look for a mostly sunny Wednesday and a high of 86.
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3: Whatever you've Googled, it's not as ridiculous as this. Every month, more than 5,000 people search for this on Google. It is, how do I use Google? Let's never be afraid of silly questions like that, whether it's entering it into a search engine, those questions that you're just like, I've always wanted to know the answers to that, and I just have never been willing to ask, or with God. Google doesn't judge you for all that stuff. It's just a search engine. God doesn't judge you for that. And he's the creator of the universe. And he wants to talk to you. And he wants your questions. You have.

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This station's all about you. In fact, April will play your favorite worship songs every Wednesday morning in the 8 a.m. hour. It's called

0: It all makes sense. This is Ken Ham, President and CEO of Answers in Genesis and the Creation Museum. So which came first, the Exodus or the exile? Did David live before Daniel? Who was Isaiah's prophecy directed toward? So many believers know isolated accounts from Scripture, but they don't understand how these events fit into the scope of history. So the Bible seems like a mess of people, places, and events. But when we teach the Bible chronologically, it makes sense. We've been designed to understand the world in a sequential order, so why don't we teach the Bible this way? When we do, we can easily see that the events flow in a logical way. We see what caused them, and we can see God's hand throughout history.
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3: Here's today's weather with meteorologist Mike Cox.
4: Our Tuesday gets better as it goes along, from some clouds and scattered showers to partly cloudy conditions by this afternoon. Highs up to 80 today. Then tonight will be mostly clear with a low of 53. Tomorrow, look for a mostly sunny Wednesday and a high of 86.
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0: 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I hope you're encouraged today to ask questions. Hard ones, silly ones, big ones, small ones.
1: My mom always said it's always a no if you don't ask. And that has gotten more opportunity than not, because it's true. If you don't ask, then the answer is no. So you might as well ask and see what the result is.
0: And how often do you assume? Yeah. Oh, I'm not even going to try.
1: Right. We always assume that it's just not going to happen. But if you take it with a stance of positivity and go for it, you never know what the answer is.

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1: 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You may not really have a great faith background. You might not really believe in church or being a Christian, but you probably kind of look at Jesus and say, okay, this guy, he was wise and he was kind and he was loving. And one of the most interesting things he did in the Bible is there was someone who came up to him who was sick and needed healing. And he asked the person, can you imagine asking this to someone who's sick? Do you want to be well? And the person said yes, and he was healed. I think Jesus is asking you and me that today too, and every day. You know, do we want to be well? And you might think, well, that's obvious, duh. But here's the trick. It first means that we have to admit that we aren't well.

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0: 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Here's today's weather with meteorologist Mike Cox.
1: Our Tuesday gets better as it goes along, from some clouds and scattered showers to partly cloudy conditions by this afternoon. Highs up to 80 today. Then tonight will be mostly clear with a low of 53. Tomorrow, look for a mostly sunny Wednesday and a high of 86.
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1: I hope the story makes you smile today.
0: 10 months ago, a severe stroke nearly took Nicole's dad's life. She was afraid he wouldn't be able to make it to her wedding. But the other day, the music started on the father-daughter dance. Her dad was there, sitting in a wheelchair. For the first time since the stroke, he stood up without anyone helping him. Slowly, carefully, and then he wrapped his arms around his daughter and began to dance. It wasn't perfect, and it wasn't for long, but it was long enough to create a memory neither of them

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I get it. You didn't have time to Google it once you thought about it. 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Your next chance to worship along with Love FM artists is coming up on July 16th. 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

0: 2.6 surrenders for 2,831,000 minus 1.7 tonight. 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
4: Here's today's weather with meteorologist Mike Cox.
5: Our Tuesday gets better as it goes along, from some clouds and scattered showers to partly cloudy conditions by this afternoon. Highs up to 80 today. Then tonight will be mostly clear with a low of 53. Tomorrow, look for a mostly sunny Wednesday and a high of 86.
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I'm Andy on 97.3 Love FM. You are awesome. They show up every single day. 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And they help build a home where kids feel wanted and supported. 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

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Let me tell you about my Jesus. Jesus was eating with a group of people that the super religious people of the day didn't approve of. And so these religious people said, well, why is he eating with sinners? Jesus replies, it's not the healthy who need a doctor, but the sick. I have not come to call the righteous, but sinners. See, Jesus didn't come to call the ones who have it all figured out, the ones that look like their lives are perfect, the ones who do everything right and look down on those who don't. Jesus called for the ones who know they've fallen short again and again, the ones that are broken and weak and know they need a savior to save them.

0: 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Here's today's weather with meteorologist Mike Cox.
1: It'll be mostly clear for tonight. We will have a low of 53 degrees. And then tomorrow, sunny conditions for Wednesday and a high of 86. Looking ahead toward Thursday, mostly sunny conditions. There could be a shower or thunderstorm Thursday afternoon as we warm up to 88.
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2: I would be perfect if it wasn't for the million things that I never can seem to get right.
3: I want to be perfect. I look around at the people next to me. I look on social media, and over again, I see this perfect picture of someone's life. And I think to myself, God, when other people are brave, all I see is fear in my life. And then I remember that it's God's perfect love that casts out that fear. I feel like every time that I make a turn, it is heading down another broken road when I remember that God has a perfect plan for my life. When we throw up our hands and we confess the places that we fall short, that's when God's perfect love shows up and loves

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1: 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Hey, I'm Andy. If your life feels out of control, here's a way to level up your life. Take control when you can. If there's things in my life that I'm waiting on someone else, I have to decide, can I just take the next step to move forward? And then the opposite can be true too, where if it's out of my control, what are the things I can concentrate on that are in my control?
2: I've seen what sin can do.

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0: 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Please tell them I did this. Get out of the chair, help your wife, give everything you got at the home while you can. 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
5: Here's today's weather with meteorologist Mike Cox.
6: It'll be mostly clear for tonight. We will have a low of 53 degrees. And then tomorrow, sunny conditions for Wednesday and a high of 86. Looking ahead toward Thursday, mostly sunny conditions. There could be a shower or thunderstorm Thursday afternoon as we warm up to 88.
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I'm Andy. And it looks like you've got a text from God. I can do more than you can imagine. More than you even ask. My power is already at work in you.

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1: It was a meme online, but I thought this is a great life lesson. 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

0: 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Here's today's weather with meteorologist Mike Cox.
1: It'll be mostly clear for tonight. We will have a low of 53 degrees. And then tomorrow, sunny conditions for Wednesday and a high of 86. Looking ahead toward Thursday, mostly sunny conditions. There could be a shower or thunderstorm Thursday afternoon as we warm up to 88.
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0: 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Helping you find the joy on the internet so you don't have to doom scroll all day. And let's go back to a time before the internet. 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

Jessica was all ready to take her daughter to a concert a few months ago. And her daughter last second said, "Mom, I should stay home and just do homework." And Jessica was super bummed. And she goes, "Well, I started instead. I wanted to go with somebody." So she said, "I reached out to my cousin. We had a falling out a bit over a year ago. And she shares the same love for Jesus. It was our first reunion since the fallout. Jesus brought us back together. And it was such a great feeling." I wonder if there's someone in your life where you think, "Boy, we haven't talked in a long time, but I don't know how to restore this relationship." Why not go to the next Christian concert that's coming up here at 97.3 Love FM? That's free. It's the Love FM Summer Concert Series. The next stop is at Highlands Fellowship, July 16th, Consumed by Fire, JJ Weeks, hopefully you and your friend. 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

0: 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The wrath of God is revealed from heaven against all ungodliness and unrighteousness of men who suppress the truth in unrighteousness, because that which is known about God is evident within them, for God made it evident to them. He made it evident. Hey, that's pretty convicting.
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4: Here's today's weather with meteorologist Mike Cox.
5: It'll be mostly clear for tonight. We will have a low of 53 degrees. And then tomorrow, sunny conditions for Wednesday and a high of 86. Looking ahead toward Thursday, mostly sunny conditions. There could be a shower or thunderstorm Thursday afternoon as we warm up to 88.
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Don't stop praying. There's no such thing as a silly question, especially when it comes to faith. Maybe you hear the word prayer and you go, Andy, I don't even know. Where do I start? What does that look like? 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Hey, God, please show me that you exist. You have

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1: An old pastor when I was 19, and he said, God's telephone number is Jeremiah 33:3. 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

0: who you are, what you've done, where you've been. Doesn't matter.
1: 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He wants to love you. Not just a little bit.
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1: It's fire.
2: 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I'm just like, man, like, God wants to touch people. Seeing people who don't know God come to experience Him.
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2: 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I'm found.
1: Jesus.
2: I was just kind of wandering. I was lost, you know, in the world. And he's my savior, my redeemer, my healer.
1: If you're looking for something, you belong here. It's just

0: 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I would say he's completely changed my life.
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soul. I need a peace that only heaven knows. 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